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6: Hey, buddy, have you came over and looked at the new Eddie at Fast Eddie's? I finally got a new item. You know, it's been decades.
7: Decade? More like 40 years to figure out how to put a piece of shrimp on there with your steak.
6: I've known you for 40 years. You could have said something. Well, who'd have thought the Elwood could even get better? But we did it. We went and we made the Eddie. It's a foot-long serving, sir.
7: Not that I needed another reason to bring the whole gang down there. I'm still going to order those big Elwoods, the succulent. Peel and eat shrimp, the hot chick on a stick, and that famous Fast Eddie burger. And I'm always going to get one of those ice-cold frosty ones and listen to that live music on that patio every afternoon and evening.
6: Well, I just love adding another great item for everybody to come over and enjoy. When you come on over the beautiful Clark Bridge, you look at the picturesque Mississippi River.
7: Picturesque? That's very eloquent.
6: Very. Thank you very much.
7: Well, like Mr. Shannon says, if you're 21 and in the mood, come on over to picturesque Alton, Illinois, and see the very eloquent Eddie at Fast Eddie.
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0: 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Miss Russell Dickerson on September 12th. 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

0: is at 92.3 WIL Winners Weekend. 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

0: 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Miss Russell Dickerson on September 12th. 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

0: 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Miss Russell Dickerson on September 12th. 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
3: I'm Becca, and here's what's happening this week in Nashville. Kenny Chesney, Living in Fast Forward, the new exhibit in the Country Music Hall of Fame and Museum, just opened. And Kenny shared his thoughts with me after getting to see his life laid out like that for the very first time.
4: It's weird seeing your life behind glass like that, but it's really cool. I mean, you get to see exactly how much fun we have had over the years on the road. And that is a lot of fun, I'm telling you. Back before phones, you know, it was great. It was... But we've still found a way to have an absolute blast out there.
3: Kenny Chesney, Living in Fast Forward, will be open at the Country Music Hall of Fame and Museum until June of 2027. Garth Brooks has finally announced more dates for his Blame It All on My Roots Arena Tour. After Indianapolis, he'll be heading to Denver, Colorado, Friday, September 4th and Saturday, September 5th. The tickets for Denver will go on sale this Friday at 10 a.m. Mountain Time, 12 p.m. Eastern Time through Ticketmaster. While Garth Brooks is just getting started with his tour, Morgan Wallen is about to wrap up his I'm Still the Problem Stadium tour. His last two dates are this weekend at Lincoln Financial Field in Philadelphia, but I'm certain Morgan will be plotting another tour before long, because I asked him what are his favorite things about being out on the road.
5: I don't get to spend a lot of time in those places. I like golfing, you know, in new places. I get to do that sometimes. My true answer is just seeing the way the songs impact people, you know, because everybody tells you all these stats and all these numbers. It's cool, but there's no way to put that as like a tangible experience. So it's cool for me to experience what it's actually doing, you know, when it connects with those people. So that's my favorite.
3: And that's what's happening this week in Nashville. And here's Morgan Wallen, Don't We? Brought to you by Big

0: That's Morgan Wallen, Don't We? 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

0: 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Miss Russell Dickerson on September 12th. But up next, Flatland Calvary's Work of Heart Tour on August 20th.
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3: I'm Becca, and here's what's happening this week in Nashville. Kenny Chesney, Living in Fast Forward, the new exhibit in the Country Music Hall of Fame and Museum, just opened. And Kenny shared his thoughts with me after getting to see his life laid out like that for the very first time.
4: It's weird seeing your life behind glass like that, but it's really cool. I mean, you get to see exactly how much fun we have had over the years on the road. And that is a lot of fun, I'm telling you. Back before phones, you know, it was great. It was... But we've still found a way to have an absolute blast out there.
3: Kenny Chesney, Living in Fast Forward, will be open at the Country Music Hall of Fame and Museum until June of 2027. Garth Brooks has finally announced more dates for his Blame It All on My Roots Arena Tour. After Indianapolis, he'll be heading to Denver, Colorado, Friday, September 4th and Saturday, September 5th. The tickets for Denver will go on sale this Friday at 10 a.m. Mountain Time, 12 p.m. Eastern Time through Ticketmaster. While Garth Brooks is just getting started with his tour, Morgan Wallen is about to wrap up his I'm Still the Problem Stadium tour. His last two dates are this weekend at Lincoln Financial Field in Philadelphia, but I'm certain Morgan will be plotting another tour before long, because I asked him what are his favorite things about being out on the road.
5: I don't get to spend a lot of time in those places. I like golfing, you know, in new places. I get to do that sometimes. My true answer is just seeing the way the songs impact people, you know, because everybody tells you all these stats and all these numbers. It's cool, but there's no way to put that as like a tangible experience. So it's cool for me to experience what it's actually doing, you know, when it connects with those people. So that's my favorite.
3: And that's what's happening this week in Nashville. And here's Morgan Wallen, Don't We? Brought to you by

0: That's Morgan Wallen, Don't We? 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
4: I'm Becca, and here's what's happening this week in Nashville. Kenny Chesney, Living in Fast Forward, the new exhibit in the Country Music Hall of Fame and Museum, just opened. And Kenny shared his thoughts with me after getting to see his life laid out like that for the very first time.
5: It's weird seeing your life behind glass like that, but it's really cool. I mean, you get to see exactly how much fun we have had over the years on the road. And that is a lot of fun, I'm telling you. Back before phones, you know, it was great. It was... But we've still found a way to have an absolute blast out there.
4: Kenny Chesney, Living in Fast Forward, will be open at the Country Music Hall of Fame and Museum until June of 2027. Garth Brooks has finally announced more dates for his Blame It All on My Roots arena tour. After Indianapolis, he'll be heading to Denver, Colorado, Friday, September 4th and Saturday, September 5th. The tickets for Denver will go on sale this Friday at 10 a.m. Mountain Time, 12 p.m. Eastern Time through Ticketmaster. While Garth Brooks is just getting started with his tour, Morgan Wallen is about to wrap up his I'm Still the Problem Stadium tour. His last two dates are this weekend at Lincoln Financial Field in Philadelphia, but I'm certain Morgan will be plotting another tour before long because I asked him what are his favorite things about being out on the road.
6: I don't get to spend a lot of time in those places. I like golfing, you know, in new places. I get to do that sometimes. My true answer is just seeing the way the songs impact people, you know, because everybody tells you all these stats and all these numbers. It's cool, but there's no way to put that as like a tangible experience. So it's cool for me to experience what it's actually doing, you know, when it connects with those people. So that's my favorite.
4: And that's what's happening this week in Nashville. And here's Morgan Wallen, Don't We? Brought to you by Big Loud.

0: That's Morgan Wallen, Don't We? 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

0: 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Miss Russell Dickerson on September 12th. 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

0: 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Night is
1: bottoms up. Hey, good morning. It's 92.3 WIL with Jesse and Anna. And your first code word of the day. Enter this into our WIL app before 7, because this is going to get you another entry to score a custom limited edition autographed Brantley Gilbert guitar and a trip to Nashville in September. The word is star, as in country star.

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2: For
1: living is the life for me. Dang, dang. I never
2: watched
1: this
2: show. Love you, but give me a puck. I have a no.
0: Jesse and Anna on 92.3 WIL.
1: Guys, I'm a little tired this morning. I used all of my social battery at my class reunion on Friday. It was Saturday.
2: 25 years.
1: I don't even know what day it is. Today's
2: Monday. Today's
3: Monday, yeah.
1: Reunion was on Saturday, not on Friday. I'm really tired. We'll talk about that coming up a little bit. I will say I was surprised by a couple of things. There were things I was not surprised by, but
2: I cannot wait to hear about it.
1: Yeah.
2: So that's later.
1: Neither my twin brother too. He's like, tell me more. I'm like, you should have shown up.
3: You should have been there.
1: I'm not gonna tell you. Before we get to that though, I'd like to discuss the phone call I got from Anna about an hour ago.
2: Yes.
1: Full panic.
2: I know about this.
1: Full panic. 4:30 in the morning, and I'm like, is she sick? Am I going to get a sick day text, you know, or phone call? No, I'd like to share you the phone call. I went ahead and recorded this. Here you go.
4: Oh. Yeah.
5: So.
4: It was right by my car, a possum. And I'm in the parking lot. Anyway, so I beeped my horn to I locked my car to beep the horn. Uh-huh. And then it started running towards me. So I ran into the building. And then I was, like, afraid to come out of the building, but I was like, I have to leave. So now I'm running out right now, and I just made it because I was literally super scared.
5: Are you sure it was running after you? I mean, it definitely was like...
4: Well, I don't know. Actually.
5: You were just freaked out?
4: I probably is running after me.
5: Did you make it to your car?
4: Yeah.
5: Lock it up.
4: All right, dog. Thank you so much.
5: You're good.
4: All right, bye.
5: All right, bye-bye.
1: Dude, I love freaked out Anna. I love it.
2: I had called him because I was in my building of my, like, when I ran back into the, I couldn't leave. Like, my anxiety, I was so scared of that possum. I couldn't walk out. And I didn't want to wake up LaDon, my boyfriend. So I'm like, I'm just going to call Jesse. At least someone can be on the phone with me.
1: Yeah.
2: While I walk out. I was terrified.
3: It's the perfect encapsulation of Anna where you go, is it actually running after you? And she goes, no, probably not. Am I freaking out for no reason? Yes, that's exactly what's happening.
1: I was trying to be nice, too.
3: You held it together pretty well. I would have been laughing hysterically.
1: I was also incredibly tired.
3: Fair enough.
1: So I was like, don't sound like a jerk on the phone at the same time. I was trying to just like be...
3: I'm here for you.
1: I had to be quiet. I couldn't say anything.
2: Yeah, you didn't say much. No. I didn't need it. I just needed your like support.
1: Support. Yeah, and I'm still not sure if you got it or not. But I'm glad you're safe. 92.3 WIL.

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0: 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Jesse and Anna's Name That 90s Country in 1 second.
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3: It's Friday.
4: Yep.
3: Time to play our game. Name That 90s Country Song in 1 second. Jesse Tack is the one who guesses the songs and the artists. We, Jake, our producer, and myself, we gather up a list of 10 country songs, and we just get the very first second of the song, and Jesse's like, ooh, no problem, I can tell you the title and artist, and he's got an incredible score that Jake keeps track of.
5: I do. A lot of data here, but here you go. 631 correct, 99 incorrect for 86%.
3: Ooh.
6: Over 2 years,
5: yes.
6: We should say. Believe it or not, started this in August of 2024.
5: That's correct.
6: After we went to the bar one night and I named a song off of a jukebox, and it was like, how did you do that?
5: Do you remember what that song was?
6: Yeah, a Post Malone and Luke Combs guy for that.
5: Oh, okay.
3: So it wasn't even a 90s song, but we just, yeah, from there we were like, that should be a game. And I love the game because when Jesse does poorly, like he gets less than three correct, I get chicken wings just because I like them. And that's what I chose as my prize.
6: Okay. Let's get it started. This is Name That 90s Country in 1 second. Song number one. Honey, I'm Home, Shania.
7: Honey, I'm home, and I'm on me.
6: Last week we did a Garth special edition.
3: Yeah.
6: And Anna was kind of rooting for me, which you normally don't root for me because you want me to lose. And people online wondered why you weren't rolling your eyes enough. So
3: I think I'll be rolling my eyes today.
6: We're back to business.
3: Yeah.
6: Song number two. I hate you, Jake. I hate you.
3: What?
6: Well, it's Terry Clark. I a girl's got to do what a girl's got to do.
3: Oh,
6: That's not even her song. That's not even her song. She doesn't even sing that song. Yeah. Who sings that song? Shelly?
5: It's an original. She does a remake of it. I just want to say for the record.
6: She does? Go ahead.
5: I did not make this list this week.
3: I make the list every week, Jesse. Are you aware of that? Jake puts all the clips in the system. I make the list.
6: Is that right?
3: Yes.
5: I tweak a few things here and there, but any anger should be directed towards her.
3: Yes, and I'll take it.
6: And Mindy McCready, who sings A Girl's Gotta Do. Here, listen to this.
3: Oh, my gosh. Okay, that's cool.
5: Interesting.
3: So let's move on, though.
6: Song
3: number three. What?
6: Well, it's Terry Clark, and you're wrong for this. Better Things to Do.
8: Thank you. Wash my car in the rain.
9: You know the words.
8: And I knew guitar strains.
6: See? I know, Terry.
3: Okay.
6: Ooh. Come on, back it up.
3: Terry.
6: Number four.
3: What?
6: You! It's Terry Clark again! I want to do it all, Terry Clark.
10: Girls like city. We don't care how much we
6: see. Who is calling?
5: This is literally
6: right
5: the one from the other day.
6: Hang on. Hello?
11: I'm very embarrassed that you didn't know Poor, Poor, Pitiful Me was an originally done by Linda Ronstadt. That's all I got to say.
3: Thank you, Grover.
6: Okay, thanks, Grover. Excuse me. Not name that 1970s country in 1 second.
3: Well.
6: You got to excuse him. He's Gen X.
3: Okay.
6: He hung up. Number five. Alan Jackson, Tall, Tall Trees.
12: I'll buy you tall, tall trees in all the waters and the seas. I'm a fool, fool, fool for you.
6: I've missed two, right?
5: Yes.
3: You have.
6: Okay, I got to go perfect on the way out. Number six. I don't know. I do not know this
3: song.
6: I'm pretty sure. Let's take a listen.
13: I've been living on the wrong side of Memphis.
6: Trisha Yearwood, Wrong Side of Memphis. Dang it. Anna,
3: Three wrong.
6: You're cleaning me out of my money. Number seven. She'd Give Anything, Boy Howdy.
14: She'd give anything.
8: and everything.
6: What? Why are you laughing?
3: I'm just excited.
6: You
3: chicken
6: hit me
3: wings,
6: with the Terry Clark.
3: Terry Clark, I knew that was going to get you. And Jake and I debated. He was like, yeah, should we like tee him up for it? Like, oh, today there's going to be a surprise. And I was like, no, I think I want to just let him go into it thinking it's a normal week.
6: I got two out of three Terry Clarks wrong.
5: The exact words I used with her was, this is diabolical.
6: Correct. Song number eight. Third Rate Romance, Sammy Kershaw.
4: Third Rate Romance, Romance.
6: Number nine, Toby Keith, I'm Just Talking About Tonight.
9: I'm just talking about tonight.
3: There you go.
6: I'm talking about a little bit of later tonight. That was Toby.
3: That was crazy.
6: Number 10, Garth Brooks, Two Pina Coladas.
14: So bring me two Pina Coladas.
3: Me this weekend.
15: I'm going to the pool.
6: With your free wings.
3: Woo-hoo! Chicken wings and pina coladas.
6: Congratulations, Anna.
3: Yeah!
6: I got... How many did I get correct?
5: Seven correct, yeah.
6: Which, for a lot of people, that'd be pretty good. But not in this game. Anna, congratulations. You won wings because I missed more than two. And again... Terry Clark.
3: Yeah, please say something
6: I'm
3: for
6: sorry.
3: Her.
6: I'm sorry. We're going to have to go through a Terry Clark intervention. Terry Clark's a country singer from the 90s and 2000s. For anybody that's wondering, she sang those songs.
3: Yes.
6: Can we address this next week? Because I cannot make this mistake again.
3: What? You want more Terry Clark next week?
6: No, I'd like training in advance.
3: Oh.
6: We got to train.
5: Terry Clark training.
3: I got you. Terry Clark training. We're on it.
6: All right, cool. Name that nice country in 1 second. This is 92.3 WIL, new country for the STL.

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0: Okay, our truth jar happens a couple different times a morning. We do take turns to keep it nice and fair between me and my co-host Anna. Every now and then, we throw our producer Jake in the mix because we're tired of answering questions and saying things about our lives we don't want to have to say. Sorry, my inner thoughts
2: are coming. Yeah, okay.
0: And we want to know more about Jake.
3: Yeah.
2: Yes.
0: Jake, you have survived today. Anna, this is your question.
2: Okay.
0: Anna, answer honestly and answer immediately, please. Okay. So you can't think about it.
2: What?
0: Who is your cheapest friend?
2: I don't know. I don't think I have that.
0: Can I define cheap real quick?
2: Sure.
0: Cheap. So I think there's a difference between being cheap and frugal. Cheap is the person where it's just like they know they can get free coffee at work. So they will they'll never go to a coffee shop. They'll always stop by
2: to get the free. Yeah.
0: I'm saving a little bit of money. Like, it's terrible coffee. You know what I mean?
2: Okay, I would agree. I used to disagree with you on cheap and frugal, but I think we're on the same page. I don't know if I can pinpoint one specific friend. I do have a group of friends. I have a whole group of friends where I just know I don't know if it's their fault necessarily, but I just know I'm not inviting them anywhere that costs money. I'm not, because they always say no. It's always a no.
0: Oh.
2: So I have that where I'm like, I've tried 1 million. Should we plan a trip? All of us friends. Let's get plan a trip and go together. Oh, I can't go. I just can't afford it. Okay, that's fine. Well, we should go get dinner together. I can't afford dinner. I can't. You know, it's like, I get it. Sometimes I wonder, though, can you really not? We don't have to go somewhere expensive. Like, you can just never go out to dinner. Okay. So I just know those are friends that, like, I go to their house and we hang out there. Like, we're not going to go anywhere. That's fine. I have realized that my boyfriend, LaDon, we'll go with frugal.
0: Yeah.
2: I've realized this.
0: Be nice to my friend.
2: I think I always had a clue, but now that we've moved in together, it's just blaring in my face. He doesn't understand why, LaDon, I'm sorry, okay? He doesn't understand why, if he already has, let's go with a dresser, right? He already has a dresser. He doesn't understand why we would need a new dresser. Well, I already have this one and it works. Yes, that's great, but this dresser doesn't match that dresser.
3: Who cares?
2: We could get dressers that match, and that's why we might get a new one, even though we have one that works perfectly well. We can sell that the other one. We can give it away to someone in need. We can do things with that dresser, but we don't have to keep it just because it works.
0: So,
2: do you understand?
0: I understand your viewpoint, and I understand his. I think there might be a little context missing here.
2: What's the
0: context? He might be thinking to himself, wow, I'd really like to pay this debt off first before I upgrade my dresser. So is it that important? From a design, if you both have zero debt and you both have a ton of savings, don't you roll your eyes at me right now. This is where I'm saying I understand his viewpoint. He's like, it's need versus want.
2: I get it. We are trying to save money.
0: Okay.
2: Still believe we can say, oh, we're saving some money over here. We're paying some bills right here. Bing. We're still can buy a new
0: thing.
2: Okay.
0: How about,
2: why can't we do it all?
0: We go to the craft store and buy paint, and then we paint and we're done.
2: So I brought up to him the other day. I was like, we have one of our bosses. She does like interior design stuff, Patty.
0: Okay. Oh,
2: and I was going to ask.
0: I love Patty, but
2: hold on. I was going to ask her if her or someone she knows could refurbish some of the stuff we have. Now, you still have to pay for that, though. So I was going to see how much it costs and then tell LaDon, well, new costs this, refurbished costs this.
0: And by the way,
2: what do you want to do?
0: That's compromise. So if a brand new dresser is $600, I have no idea.
2: I don't know either.
3: That's insane.
0: And
2: we can't all go to IKEA.
0: If painting is $150 or refurbished $200, that might be a good compromise. Maybe.
2: Maybe.
0: But again, I don't know what else is important right now. Like, does he owe school
2: money?
0: We're
2: trying to save money. Yeah, he is still paying off his school. Yeah.
0: Yeah.
2: So there's that.
0: So, but have a plan. Have a plan.
2: Oh.
0: And the dreaded B word, budget, you know. But
2: it's fine. I just, if we have to be honest, he is a frugal guy.
0: That's an honest answer.
2: Not negative, but it's not me.
0: I'm sure he has the same conversations about you in reverse.
2: I know he does. I know he goes to work like Anna wants to do this and that with the apartment.
0: Jake's the married man. Jake is as the married man gets the final word.
2: Fine.
3: LaDon is right. Who cares? See, oh, it's efficient. Right. You don't need it. You don't need it. There's more important things.
0: Set a deadline. Right. Say, hey, you know what? Let's get a new dresser by this date. And then there you go. Everybody can agree.
2: Compromise. Black headboard, brown dresser. No problem.
3: Who cares?
0: Who cares? I'm like your close friend. Fine. I've never been there. Okay. So
3: you two will
0: all.
3: To be the only ones to see that.
2: It's for
3: that's
2: me.
3: The thing.
2: Yeah, exactly. It's for me.
3: So deal with it.
0: There it is. All right. And that's our truth chair. 92.3 WIL, New Country for the STL.

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1: An extreme heat warning continues until 9 tonight as our dangerous heat wave rolls on. My forecast high 99, the hottest of the year so far, with the heat index topping out between 110 and 115. Plenty of sunshine today, but a spot storm possible this afternoon and early this evening. Any thunderstorms that develop in this heat could be strong. Down to 80 for a very muggy low tonight. And the heat, not as intense Tuesday, but we're still up there. A high of 92 tomorrow, heat index between 100 and 105. From the First Alert 4 Weather Center, I'm meteorologist Matt Chambers.
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19: Hey, Izzy, what's going on, man? Looks kind of like you got something on your mind.
20: Well, Eddie boy, I'm thinking you may need to change the name of your place from Fast Eddie's to Five Buck Eddie's.
19: Five Buck Eddie's? Man, why in the world would I call it Five Buck Eddie's?
20: Well, I was in there the other day and bought myself the coldest beer I've ever had in my life, and I gave the guy $5. And then I went over and got some of those huge cold water peel and eat shrimps, and I gave her $5.
19: Well, I never really thought about that. There's a lot of Five Buck going on. In there.
20: And then I went back up and got one of those huge Fast Eddie cheeseburgers, and I gave them $5 again.
19: Man, definitely has a ring to it. I think there's a lot of $5 going on.
20: Yeah, and I had about $100 worth of good time.
19: Well, that's good to hear, and it's easy to do with live music 7 days a week and a big old party going on that big, beautiful outdoor patio.
20: Well, like Mr. Shannon always says, if you're 21 and in the mood, head on over to Fast Eddie's Bon Air in Alton, Illinois, and maybe take a selfie on that old Harley Davidson of mine.
19: Who else has got a Cardinal Hall of Famer's Harley Davidson sitting out on the patio for some selfies?
20: Only Eddie, boy.
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1: There's a couple that went viral because they bought tickets to the wrong Luke Combs concert. And of course, Luke came through, but it's the hilarious way that they realized they bought tickets to the wrong Luke.
2: Our producer Jake's in here. Jake, stick around for this. This is going to have a very special meaning to you.
1: Yes.
2: Okay. I assure you.
1: We'll share that in a minute. City Museum is hosting a school supply drive, and their goal is to collect enough school supplies to fill up the bus that sits on the roof of the museum. It runs from August 3rd through August 31st, and you can save $5 on general admission if you bring five school supplies items to the drive. So you show up with five, pencils, markers, crayons, little stuff, and then you get $5 off. Also, teachers and school staff will gain free admission if they have their school ID during that time period. And that includes all the staff, janitors, everybody who works at the school.
2: Oh, yeah. If I was a teacher, I'd be flashing that all the time, that ID. You work hard. You are working way more hours than you're getting paid for going in on the summer. Janitors, yeah, you too.
1: Yes.
2: You know, go get your admission.
1: Yeah, that's very nice. Fold over jeans. This is the new Gen Z fashion trend. Parents aren't happy about it. It's pants that are literally designed with an undone, open fly sort of a look, like your zipper's done undone. Back in 2022, there were some celebrities that made this a thing. Doja Cat, Addison Rae, and then I guess now in 2026, they're like, let's do it. So stores are selling pants like that, like Hollister's doing it, and parents are like, what the heck?
2: Jake, our producer, Jake, if you see somebody with their pants, with their zipper down, let's say it's a stranger.
1: And then they fold the kitchen. It over.
2: Hold on. Okay. No, I'm actually just asking, do you tell them?
3: Yeah.
2: Do you,
3: if I'm able to do it subtly enough, yeah, I'm like, hey, man, he zippers down.
2: Hey, you just point down?
3: Yep.
2: Okay.
1: I would too.
2: Really? I don't a lot of times. I feel like secondhand embarrassment for that person. I know, but then I make it
1: you
2: work.
1: You should feel more secondhand embarrassment knowing you let them just walk away like that.
2: I just block it out of my brain. That's not my problem.
1: Crazy.
2: I know, it's awful.
1: Start telling people.
2: Yeah, don't
1: I'm
2: buy those
1: always
2: pants.
1: Appreciative when someone...
2: Really?
1: Never forget when I was at the work pizza party and my little bow on my underwear was poking right
2: out. I hate when you tell me that fact.
1: In front of the whole office.
2: Wait, I don't need to know that your underwear has a bow on it.
1: Well, those did.
2: That was just a little gift for Mr. Man.
1: This was years ago. Oh. I don't even have those anymore. There was a British couple that thought they bought tickets to see Luke Combs. The wife did it for her husband as a gift. And then she realized, I booked tickets to a tribute show for Luke Combs. But it's the way that they officially realized they were at the wrong show that had us cracking up.
4: Bridgewater Hall. Not quite full, is it?
5: Not quite full?
4: Not your usual crowd.
5: And I was like, ooh, they struggled to sell tickets. And then he starts talking to me. Well, welcome here tonight. It's great to see you. And I said, Tom, is Luke Combs Irish?
2: He was Irish, Jake.
3: Are you saying there's an Irish Luke Combs? Is that what you're saying?
1: Well, a guy who likes to sing Luke Combs songs.
2: Uh-huh. Well, it makes sense, though, because he's got kind of like a red beard and everything. So they're just like, oh, yeah.
1: Maybe this is him. So they shared this story because they're cracking up and it went viral. Luke Combs' team saw it, got them tickets to a real show and a meet and greet with the real Luke.
2: I love that country music is popular in all countries around the world.
1: It
2: cracks me up so much. That guy should get a chance to meet Luke Combs, the Irish Luke Combs.
1: Right,
3: yeah, honestly, exactly. I feel bad for that guy because everyone's like, oh, you got to see them. I'm sure he did a wonderful job,
2: Jake,
3: my countryman.
2: Reach out to some of your family members over in Ireland and say, hey, can you get in touch with this guy? We found Jake had his DNA results announced live on the air, and he thought he was partially Cherokee, Native American. Mm-hmm. That turned out not to be true, but he is partially Celtic and Gaelic.
3: That's right.
2: So he's embraced that side of his.
3: And I look like Luke Combs, so maybe I'm the guy that should be doing the new Irish Luke Combs.
1: Heritage.
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1: I can't believe it. I'm 32 and I just went couch shopping for the first time ever. And it's an experience. Like, you don't know how it all works. It's those things that you're an adult and you're like, oh, you should know this because you're of age. But you don't until you finally do it for the first time.
2: What did you learn about couch shopping at 32?
1: I learned that it's not good to be impulsive. So I did have a great experience, though. I realized that you need to go and shop around, and then you need to come home and measure things.
2: Dude,
1: because you
2: seriously.
1: Can't just buy the couch because you like it. And I went with LaDon, my boyfriend, and we found the couch, and we're like all excited. And I'm like, okay, so what do we do next? I think we're ready to buy it. And LaDon's like, no, we're going to come back. He's like, we need to go home and measure things, and we're getting one with like a chase. So we had to decide which is it going to go on the left or the right to fit our apartment.
2: Yeah.
1: I'm like, oh, shoot, I don't care.
2: Yeah, you gotta, no. This is why I didn't buy a new bed set frame thing. Back in when I was looking at February, because I was so afraid to make a mistake. And this is still why my house is very much unfurnished.
1: I think you might be taking it too far the other direction.
2: I just hate wasting money and hate wasting time. So it's really, I need someone else to help me, basically, is the problem. So you're an adult, first time ever couch shopping.
1: Yeah.
2: Literally last year, first time I ever purchased luggage, because it was always hand-me-down. People are always like, you want this? And their bags would always work, but I never had a bag that rolled in all directions until last year when I purchased my own. It sucked.
1: It's weird, though, because you're like, how have I never done this? But it was the same with the couch. It was hand-me-downs.
3: Yeah.
1: What about you, Jake?
3: I actually thought about this because I wasn't sure. And then I Googled some stuff and I realized I've never purchased an umbrella ever.
1: Jake.
3: Ever. I've never.
2: Are you an umbrella guy?
3: Not really.
2: Well, that would probably be why.
3: But maybe it's because I've never bought one. So it's like, I don't know. But yeah, I've never bought that or like a lighter. Like there's two things that like I always have had. It's either been hand-me-downs or given to me. Or it's like they're just always around, which is crazy.
2: Well, no, a lot of times it's free. These are free tchotchkes. Same with umbrellas. I have purchased an umbrella for when we went to New York City. My brother, my sister-in-law, it was raining. So we all went to a Walgreens and bought like one of those mini umbrellas.
1: Yeah.
2: And that's it. But
1: usually an umbrella is the kind of thing that's just given to you. I don't know where they originate from, but somebody always happens to have an umbrella.
2: I do. Mine said Allstate on it.
1: Yeah.
2: It was nice. 92.3 WIL, new country for the STL.

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1: In the race for state Senate, candidate Tricia Burns is missing. Missing votes. In just 4 years, Tricia Burns has missed over 400 votes in the Missouri House. Tricia Burns just didn't show up to vote 400 times. Like the vote blocking China from buying our farmland? Tricia Burns, absent. Banning DEI in state government? Absent. Ending taxpayer-funded abortion? Burns, absent. When conservative values were on the line, Tricia Burns went missing 400 times.
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0: Jesse and Anna.
1: Have you ever been on Give Me a Compliment before? If not, maybe today's the day. Get your day started with a little positivity. We will compliment you even if nobody else will.
2: Yeah.
1: Not that they wouldn't. We're talking to Rachel. How can we compliment you?
3: Hi. Yeah, so today's my first day at my new job, and I'm just sitting here in this car trying to figure out, you know, just how I should just go in and make a good first impression. I'm just nervous. I mean, it's been half an hour.
1: What's your new job?
3: I'm working at a front desk at a doctor's office.
2: Oh my gosh, you're going to do great.
3: Oh, thank you. I don't know why. I'm just so nervous.
1: No, I get it. Because, like, whenever you start somewhere new, you don't, like, know where to, like, hang out in between. And, like, you don't know the places to be, so you just feel kind of awkward.
2: Yeah.
1: But, hey, for you, it's your new job. You know exactly where to go. Right to the front desk.
2: Girl, easy peasy. Listen. Hey, you know what? You're a boss, girl. Like, go in there and own it. You're going to move up the ladder. Like, come on.
3: That's really true. You're right. Okay, I feel better.
1: You said this was a doctor's office, right?
3: Yes.
1: Do you think you have a receptionist voice?
2: Like, oh my gosh.
1: Like if I call, like you pick up, like how are you going to pick the phone up?
3: Oh my gosh. Okay. So, I don't want to say the name. Will you bleep it out?
1: Yes.
3: Okay. Hi, this is Dr. Sh's office. How are you today? Can I help you? Oh my gosh, I'm already
1: talking. Oh no!
2: Oh God, no,
1: it's okay.
2: No.
1: We got it.
2: That's why we're practicing.
1: Okay, try it again.
3: Okay.
1: Go ahead. Yeah.
3: All right. Hi, this is Dr. Sh's office. How can I help you?
1: Hi, I've got this rash. Oh, my
2: God.
1: You nailed it.
2: Go in there. We don't want you to be late.
1: You got it.
3: Okay.
1: I think it's funny when we bleeped out the name of the doctor's office, it makes it sound like something totally inappropriate.
2: I know. Like it was a curse word.
1: Yeah. All right. Give me a compliment. If you want one, you can always email us to hey@jesseandanna.com. Test us out. We'll really do it. Or if you want to pay one forward, you want to be nice on a Monday, nothing wrong with that.
2: Do it.
1: Send us an email. 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
1: Jesse and Anna.
0: We're out here just dishing compliments. Good morning. Is this Drew? Is that your name?
2: Yes.
0: Okay, Drew, how can we compliment you?
2: Honestly, I just want to compliment all the beautiful women in the world and that they deserve so much in this world, more than what any man can ever give them, that they need to love themselves.
3: Yes. Girl. Yes.
2: I have a friend that's struggling. I just got in an abusive relationship about 7 months ago. So I'm learning to love myself and learning to accept that I am the most important rather than anybody else in this world, and that loving yourself is more important than loving any man.
3: Absolutely. We all needed to hear that this morning.
2: Yes.
3: And it goes for the ladies. It goes for the guys too. You don't need anyone. Yes. You can support yourself. You're great on your own. And the moment that you just love yourself and you're doing your thing, that's when someone else can come along and compliment you. But you don't need them. They just can add to you. But if they don't, you don't need them. So I love it. Hey, single ladies. All right. We're all beautiful.
0: Drew, I hope not one man gets in your way today.
3: No.
0: You tell him exactly
2: that. I already got that one man. He came into my life and showed me what a true man really does, but he also showed me that I need to love myself and more than I love him, and I adore that.
0: What is
2: He's
0: his name?
2: He's an amazing man. Yes. Huh?
0: What's his name?
2: His name is Devin.
3: Devin. Now, Devin, we're not going to make this about the guys now. This is about the ladies. But
0: well,
3: Devin.
0: Good job, Devin.
3: We love some Devin.
0: Yes.
3: All right.
0: I love Devin.
2: He was raised right. That is right.
0: Wow,
3: yes.
0: Good. All right.
3: And I hope the best for your friend, too.
2: Thank you.
0: Well, we appreciate you calling on Give Me a Compliment. We hope you have a great week, Drew.
2: Thank you, too. Enjoy it.
0: All right. See you later.
2: See ya.
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1: An extreme heat warning continues until 9 tonight as our dangerous heat wave rolls on. My forecast high 99, the hottest of the year so far, with the heat index topping out between 110 and 115. Plenty of sunshine today, but a spot storm possible this afternoon and early this evening. Any thunderstorms that develop in this heat could be strong. Down to 80 for a very muggy low tonight. And the heat not as intense Tuesday, but we're still up there. High of 92 tomorrow, heat index between 100 and 105. From the First Alert 4 Weather Center, I'm meteorologist Matt Chambers.
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0: Jesse and Anna.
1: Jesse went to his 25th class reunion over the weekend in his hometown of DeWitt, Iowa. Population?
2: 5,000.
1: Jesse, I encourage you to go to this reunion because I wanted you to step outside of your comfort zone. And you've never gone to any of the other reunions, right?
3: No.
1: Right.
3: Nuh-uh.
1: So you went. So I gave you like a task while you were there. You love compliments. And so I gave you conversation starters to try and like almost force people to compliment you. And I want to see how we did. I had you ask, who do you think had the biggest transformation or glow up in your grade? Asking them if they remember when you DJ'd the prom. Did they have fun? Was that like a really cool time? And what did they think of you in high school? Were you cool? You were on the radio at that time. Did you ask the questions?
3: Not. So I was like, I'm going to go with the flow. Okay, I'm going to go with the flow. But if these things, if these get touched on, I'm absolutely going to dig in. Okay. First of all, I was trying to record audio in there, but our event was being held in a venue that had a bar up front with a jukebox. So there was a jukebox playing the entire time. So it's just noise. Jeez. Noise in the background. Right. The prom came up, and I don't remember how, but I was like, yeah, but I DJ'd it. And they dismissed it real quick. Like, they clearly didn't think it was weird. They were like, that doesn't matter. You were there.
1: Oh,
3: and I tried to dig in further, and they changed the topic. Yeah. I was like, yeah, but I didn't go my, and then they were on to this next topic. I'm like, okay, well, we're not going to discuss this.
1: So they like that you DJ'd or
3: yeah.
1: You didn't get any? Okay. So that you were cool. For
3: yeah.
1: That.
3: Okay. Oh yeah. Okay. Oh, not uncool.
1: Okay.
3: As far as, was one of the things, did they think it was cool I was on the radio?
1: Yeah.
3: Is that what it was? Yeah. So that came up and one of the girls, this was our 25th class reunion. And I did find a way to go, well, this is my 27th year in radio. And she goes, wait, what? And that's when I knew it was my time to shine. I'm like, oh, you didn't know I was 16 when I was? Oh, yeah, I was still in high school.
4: I was in Mrs. Smith's math class thinking about what I'm going to talk about that night.
3: And then my buddy Jared Block goes, oh, yeah, they were like 16. I'm like, she goes, really? I'm like, oh, yeah, I'm surprised you didn't know that. Yeah. We were really busy. Yeah.
1: Did anybody hint that they thought it was cool you're on the radio at that age, or they didn't seem to care?
3: Well, the ones that knew, nobody hinted that they thought it was cool. But everybody had this vibe of many people, like, I don't think they just wanted to come to me and talk about radio the whole time.
1: Understood.
3: But the thing that came up a lot is the 90s country videos. I was like, because these videos have done very well. They go viral sometimes.
1: Yeah.
3: And one girl's like, it just showed up in my feed. I wasn't even searching for it. I'm like, oh, that's cool. But you'll be so proud of me because my identical twin brother, Joey, who also works at a radio station, he also does that contest. Name that 90s country. Yeah. Once. Second, because he's pretty good at it. And she goes, his videos, they just keep showing up. He is so good. And I didn't say anything at first. I didn't correct the record that he might have gotten that idea from us.
1: Okay.
3: And then I think I might be a little better at the game. I didn't say anything at first. And she, then my classmate was like, something along the lines of like, wow, are you good at that too?
1: Am like, I?
3: Well, I might have made up the contest. He might have taken it for me. Just really, I don't see your video. So I would find little ways, but I got to tell you a couple things I was humbled on at. I was wrong. I went in with some expectations in general, and everybody looked pretty good.
4: Yeah.
1: Oh, well, remember, Jesse had said he thinks that he would be the best looking person at the reunion, and everyone else would have sort of gone downhill, like peaked in high school situation.
4: No bald fuglies over there?
1: That wasn't true.
3: Well, first of all, it didn't help, but only 13 100 and something class showed up. We found out, though, part of that reason is because nobody knew. It wasn't a formal invite, so they're going to try to do one for the 30th and send it out a year in advance so people can travel and everything.
1: That's a good idea.
3: And then the other thing that I was like, I'm going to be the only one that's traveled the world. Boy, I got humbled real quick. I said something about going to Egypt, and Jess, the girl that organized the event, she goes, I've been to Egypt. I went in 2013. I'm like,
4: whoa.
3: What? I'm like, I was like, okay, I got to stop. Because they all, a bunch of been Ireland and like any, you know, Germany, and I've not been any.
1: So everyone was like, cool. What if, okay, the pressing question, though, that's all, that's great. Any beautiful single women?
3: There was a girl.
4: Oh!
1: What? Tell us. Is this a surprise?
3: Well, you're. Don't, it's not a good surprise. So
1: what?
3: I'm pretty sure she's married with kids. However. However.
4: Kind of a
3: I did not expect a girl to catch my eye that I graduated with.
4: Oh, wow.
3: And I looked down. I'm like, who is that? And I mean, we barely talked, but I did briefly chat with her, and she, I think, is the only one that sent me a Facebook friend request afterwards. I'm just saying. And I'm like, dang, I did not find her attractive back then. Like I do. Yeah. She's good looking.
1: And that's probably what they say about you too.
4: Yeah. You sent us the picture of your old pictures from your senior year. You love you. You definitely had a glow up, buddy.
1: You did.
4: I mean,
3: I used to part my hair.
4: It was rough. It was rough.
3: It's not good.
1: Wow. Okay. Yeah. So this, are you glad you went?
3: I'm glad I went.
1: So if anyone has a high school reunion, they should go to it.
3: You should go. By the way, guys, I was the first to leave after 4 hours.
1: Dang.
4: Okay, that is impressive.
3: I was really tired. It was like 10 p.m. Okay. Eastern.
1: And it all took place at Murphy's, the local pub?
3: Oh, my God. We have a brand new wedding venue there. No, it's a wedding venue with a bar in the front.
4: Wow.
3: Nice. And it looks like a real, like, hometown bar with a jukebox and then the classy wedding venue. So it was a great time. I was glad to see everybody. Everybody was cool. And maybe I can get my twin brother to go to the next one.
1: The next one. I'm proud of you.
4: Look at you.
3: Yeah, we had a good time. So, yes, it's good to see everybody.
1: All 13 of them?
3: All 13. Seriously.

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2: 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As in, well, Garth sings a song, The Thunder Rolls. But in this instance, we're talking about Brantley Gilbert. THUNDER is the word. 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
1: Good morning, Liam. What is your dating disaster?
2: Morning, guys. I met with this girl. We met through Tinder, and we decided to go out for some drinks. And, you know, we had a good time. You know, we were getting along, and, you know, I ended up bringing her back to my place, and, you know, we hooked up. So, but here's where it gets a little weird. She went to the bathroom, which, of course, is no big deal, and she was in there a while. You know, like, she was taking her time, so I just figured she was just cleaning up. But then she comes out, and she says, "So, do you have depression?"
3: What?
4: Why would she say that?
1: Oh, did she look at your medicine?
2: That's exactly what she did.
4: Oh, my God.
2: She went through my medicine cabinet, and she saw my prescription for Zoloft.
1: Dude.
2: And obviously, I wasn't too happy about this. You know, it is something that I struggle with. It is something that I have been taking medication for, but it's very, very personal. And I told her that it was none of her business, and she got so stinking mad at me.
4: Why did she get mad?
1: She was in your looking at your private stuff.
2: I know. Well, you know, she was in my private stuff earlier, but that's
1: and congrats.
2: But anyway, you know, she was just going on this big rant. "Oh, I'm sorry. You can lay naked with me in bed, but I'm not allowed to know if you're depressed."
1: And you're like, yeah, wackadoo.
2: I get it. We were just intimate with each other, but that does not give you the right to go into my medicine cabinet and fiddle around with my stuff.
4: It was a hookup. That's it. Like,
2: yeah.
4: If you go back to someone's house on the first or second date, you should just consider that that's a hookup. It's nothing serious at that point. Like,
2: there could have been something more, but she totally blew a gasket, and things just got so damn awkward that I called an Uber and I made her leave.
1: Wow. Hey, see yourself out of here.
2: I've never done that to a girl before.
1: Dude, that is a power move. A girl can do it to a guy, too. It's like, it'd be like, you need to leave, and your ride is waiting.
4: See yourself out.
1: Dude, I was always worried back in the day when I used to have to help my dog through some medical issues. And long story short, I had to keep spray cheese, lube, and rubber gloves in my bathroom drawer. And I'll be honest, I was terrified that people were going to visit, be like, "What the hell is going on in here?" And then I'd be like, "It's okay, it's for my dog."
4: And that makes it worse.
2: Out of context, a lot of things in medicine cabinets can be misunderstood.
1: I was just trying to be a good dog dad, I promise. But hey, Liam, thank you for sharing your dating disaster.
2: All right, thank you, guys.
1: All right, this is 92.3 WIL, New Country for the STL.

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10: In the race for state Senate, candidate Tricia Burns is missing. Missing votes. In just 4 years, Tricia Burns has missed over 400 votes in the Missouri House. Tricia Burns just didn't show up to vote 400 times. Like the vote blocking China from buying our farmland? Tricia Burns, absent. Banning DEI in state government? Absent. Ending taxpayer-funded abortion? Burns, absent. When conservative values were on the line, Tricia Burns went missing 400 times.
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0: It's time for another round of We Got the Beat. This is a contest that our producer Jake leads. He's in charge of it. It's against me and my co-host Anna. It's all about singing and staying on beat. Jake, give the nitty gritty and tell people how they can play along in their car as well.
1: You just got to sing. It's real simple. I'm going to play a song that most of you should know. And you, as you're listening to it, I'm going to cut the music out while you're singing. And your job is to continue to sing and stay on beat. You don't need to sound good. Don't need to know the lyrics. Just got to stay on beat. Are we ready to play?
0: Well, no, hold on. You got to tell people how they know they've stayed on beat or not.
1: Because I'll bring the music back. Yeah. And so, then when the music comes back is you need to be in line with where the music is.
0: Okay. So you can be off beat when there's no music. It's all about when it comes back. Right. Okay, let's do it.
1: Anna, you're going to go first today. Boy. Let's go ahead and reveal today's song.
2: Oh, perfect.
1: Russell Dickerson.
0: What is this song?
1: Happens to Me. Here we go.

0: pretty good.
1: There's on beat, just the wrong beat.
2: That's but on a beat, happened to me.
0: You were very close on that one.
1: Anna, can I ask you a serious question?
3: Yeah.
2: What?
1: When it was your turn, were you trying to be on pitch?
2: That's it. On pitch?
1: Yeah, like you were trying to sing well.
2: Well, I was thinking more about the beat than the pitch.
0: I just don't. It's this like has you like elongate your words while you do it. Do it again.
2: Oh, girls.
1: Yeah,
0: what is that?
1: That
0: accent you put on?
2: Singing voice.
0: It's not.
2: Yes, it is.
1: Singing lessons.
0: Yeah.
1: Singing lessons.
2: I really would like to do that one day.
0: Put it on the list.
1: Put it on the list.
2: The list
1: is long.
2: I would like to learn.
1: Grammar, pronunciation.
2: Come on.
1: That is We Got the Beat. We are Jesse and Anna on 92.3 WIL, New Country for the STL.

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2: Jesse, your turn to answer a question out of our Truth Jar. I've already got mine out of the way. And we do this every day, twice a morning. Sometimes our producer Jake answers. We've got a jar filled up with questions. Jesse, if you were not in radio, what job do you think you would be good at?
0: I think I'd be a good therapist.
2: Okay.
0: Like, just about anything.
2: So you go to therapy.
0: Yeah.
2: Right? So do you... Why do you think you would be a good therapist?
0: I have given my therapist advice a couple of times.
2: Did she take it or was she just being nice to you?
0: She complimented me on my advice. Like,
2: where'd you get
0: it? As you know,
2: what?
0: Patient therapist confidentiality, so I can't divulge too much about what I talked to her about.
2: What?
0: I'm kidding.
2: You can say whatever you want.
0: No, that is true. Her dog has some medical issues, and it's either she just spends a ton of money and it might solve the problem.
2: Yeah.
0: Or she kind of keeps an eye on it, but deals with some things with the dog for a little bit that are kind of scary. And she was saying that she felt bad that she's a bad dog mom because this dog still has certain issues.
2: Yeah.
0: Occasionally, it's very scary to watch. And I said, well, I don't think you made that decision lightly to wait. You talked to the vet. The vet said that dog is okay while this is still happening. And you're just gathering more information until you can make the right decision. And she pauses on the phone and she goes, oh my God, that is really good advice. I never thought of it that way. And I go,
2: what?
0: Well, who's the therapist now?
2: What quality? Okay. So that's a great story. So what qualities do you think you have that would make you, because you're not, I'll be perfectly honest. You always say you're not a good listener. And that is like the number one thing you need to do.
0: I think I'm observant. I think, and I pay attention to patterns. So I can pick out things in other people that I can't pick out myself, which is true. I think I'm really good at observing and being objective.
2: Okay.
0: And emotionless a little bit, which I've been accused of.
2: Could be a good thing, empathy. But could also be bad if when it comes to a therapist, like you do need to have empathy for someone. I could see you being like, okay, so
0: here's where I think I'd mess up as a therapist. I can't use Jesse examples all the time, giving advice, be like, well, actually, let me tell you about how I went through that situation once and how I handled it. Like my therapist has a kid, I think, and is married, and I've been with her for 4 years. I just found that out. I'm like, oh my God.
2: You would be like, I went to therapy for like 1 month and I quit because the therapist talked about herself the whole time and her cats. You would be that therapist that you'd be like her.
0: I don't know.
2: Like, well, let me tell you a story about me.
0: I think Jake is our producer and he's got a big grin on his face. And what do you think?
3: I think your biggest flaw would be that if people didn't take your advice and kept coming back to you with the same problem,
2: ooh, yes,
3: you would have zero tolerance for that.
0: Oh, my God.
3: I'd be like, I've told you this. If you're not going to listen, then I got nothing for you. Like,
2: I got to drop you as a client.
3: You're done.
0: Rachel, this is not a good fit. That is so true.
3: That would be your biggest flaw.
0: In fact, there's been many times where I'm like, is my therapist going to drop me? For that exact reason. Yeah, that's our truth, Joe. All right, it's Jesse and Anna, 92.3 WIL, New Country for the STL.

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1: An extreme heat warning continues until 9 tonight as our dangerous heat wave rolls on. My forecast high 99, the hottest of the year so far, with the heat index topping out between 110 and 115. Plenty of sunshine today, but a spot storm possible this afternoon and early this evening. Any thunderstorms that develop in this heat could be strong. Down to 80 for a very muggy low tonight. And the heat, not as intense Tuesday, but we're still up there. High of 92 tomorrow, heat index between 100 and 105. From the First Alert 4 Weather Center, I'm meteorologist Matt Chambers.
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1: There's a couple that went viral because they bought tickets to the wrong Luke Combs concert. And of course, Luke came through, but it's the hilarious way that they realize they bought tickets to the wrong Luke.
2: Yeah, our producer Jake's in here. Jake, stick around for this. This is going to have a very special meaning to you.
1: Mm-hmm. Yes. Okay.
2: I assure you.
1: We'll share that in a minute. City Museum is hosting a school supply drive, and their goal is to collect enough school supplies to fill up the bus that sits on the roof of the museum. It runs from August 3rd through August 31st, and you can save $5 on general admission if you bring five school supplies items to the drive. So you show up with five, pencils, markers, crayons, little stuff, and then you get $5 off. Also, teachers and school staff will gain free admission if they have their school ID during that time period. And that includes all the staff, janitors, everybody who works at the school.
2: Oh, yeah. If I was a teacher, I'd be flashing that all the time, that ID. You work hard. You are working way more hours than you're getting paid for going in on the summer. Janitors, yeah, you too.
1: Yes.
2: You know, go get your admission.
1: Yeah, that's very nice. Fold-over jeans. This is the new Gen Z fashion trend. Parents aren't happy about it. It's pants that are literally designed with an undone, open fly sort of a look, like your zipper's done undone. Back in 2022, there were some celebrities that made this a thing. Doja Cat, Addison Rae, and then I guess now in 2026, they're like, let's do it. So stores are selling pants like that, like Hollister's doing it, and parents are like, what the heck?
2: Jake, our producer, Jake, if you see somebody with their pants, with their zipper down, let's say it's a stranger.
1: And then they fold it over.
2: Hold on. Okay. No, I'm actually just asking, do you tell them?
3: Yeah.
2: Do you,
3: if I'm able to do it subtly enough, yeah, I'm like, hey, man, he zippers down.
2: Hey, you just point down?
3: Yep.
2: Okay.
1: I would too.
2: Really? I don't a lot of times. I feel like secondhand embarrassment for that person. I know, but then I make it
1: worse. You should feel more secondhand embarrassment knowing you let them just walk away like that.
2: I just block it out of my brain.
1: That's
2: not my problem.
1: Crazy.
2: I know, it's awful.
1: Start telling people.
2: Yeah, don't
1: buy those
2: pants.
1: I'm always appreciative when someone...
2: Really?
1: Never forget when I was at the work pizza party and my little bow on my underwear was poking right
2: out. I hate when you tell me that fact.
1: In front of the whole office.
2: Wait, I don't need to know that your underwear has a bow on it.
1: Well, those did.
2: That was just a little gift for Mr. Man.
1: This was years ago. Oh. I don't even have those anymore. There was a British couple that thought they bought tickets to see Luke Combs. The wife did it for her husband as a gift. And then she realized, I booked tickets to a tribute show for Luke Combs. But it's... The way that they officially realized they were at the wrong show that had us cracking up.
4: Bridgewater Hall. Not quite full, is it?
5: Not quite full?
4: Like your usual crowd.
5: And I was like, ooh, they struggled to sell tickets. And then he starts talking to us. Well, welcome here tonight. It's great to see you. And I said, Tom, is Luke Combs Irish?
2: He was Irish, Jake.
3: Are you saying there's an Irish Luke Combs? Is that what you're saying?
1: Well, a guy who likes to sing Luke Combs songs.
2: Uh-huh. Well, it makes sense, because he's got kind of like a red beard and everything. So they're just like, oh, yeah.
1: Maybe this is him. So they shared this story because they're cracking up and it went viral. Luke Combs' team saw it, got them tickets to a real show and a meet and greet with the real Luke.
2: I love that country music is popular in all countries around the world.
1: It
2: cracks me up so much. That guy should get a chance to meet Luke Combs, the Irish Luke Combs.
1: Right,
3: yeah, honestly, exactly. I feel bad for that guy because everyone's like, oh, you got to see them. I'm sure he did a wonderful job.
2: Yeah, can
3: my
2: you
3: countryman.
2: Reach out, reach out to some of your family members over in Ireland and say, hey, can you get in touch with this guy? We found Jake had his DNA results announced live on the air, and he thought he was partially Cherokee, Native American. Mm-hmm. That turned out not to be true, but he is partially Celtic and Gaelic.
3: That's right.
2: So he's embraced that side of his...
3: And I look like Luke Combs, so maybe I'm the guy that should be doing the new Irish Luke Combs.
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2: 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We're Jesse and Anna. 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

0: It's Jesse and Anna. I have been waiting for Post Malone to come out with his new country album. It's called The Eternal Buzz, and he's been working on it for a while, but we don't have many details. We did just find out he's been making songs with Thomas Rhett and Ernest on this album.
1: Ernest writes songs for Morgan Wallen and just so Ella Langley.
0: Yes.
1: So it's going to be good stuff.
0: I'm excited.
1: I can't wait for more details on this too. And this is 92.

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92.3 WIL. It is the thing now, apparently, if you're a country star. You got to have your own bar. But Chris Young has one now. It's called Famous Friends, based on the song with Kane Brown called Famous Friends. Chris's is off-Broadway, though. It's kind of like off in the side streets a little bit. I bet it's a little bit more of a neighborhood bar. Chris Young is on 92.3 WIL.

92.3 WIL. Have you entered the word lightning yet to our app? It's only good up till 10 o'clock. The word lightning is going to earn you another entry to fly to Nashville. You get to take somebody with you to see Brantley Gilbert. You meet him. You get a signed guitar, and there's more. Lightning is the word, and stand by for a brand new word just after 10 with Casey.

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1: An extreme heat warning continues until 9 tonight as our dangerous heat wave rolls on. My forecast high 99, the hottest of the year so far, with the heat index topping out between 110 and 115. Plenty of sunshine today, but a spot storm possible this afternoon and early this evening. Any thunderstorms that develop in this heat could be strong. Down to 80 for a very muggy low tonight. And the heat, not as intense Tuesday, but we're still up there. High of 92 tomorrow, heat index between 100 and 105. From the First Alert 4 Weather Center, I'm meteorologist Matt Chambers.
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0: Jesse and Anna here. As our show comes to an end, let's talk about maybe something you don't know from the show. Maybe you missed it earlier in the day. We call it In Case You Didn't Know. In case you didn't know, Anna called me all panicked this morning. She was freaking out because there was a wild animal in the parking lot of her apartment complex. And while she called me, I went ahead and hit record on the phone call. Take a listen.
1: And I'm in the parking lot. Anyway, so I beeped my horn to lock. Like, I locked my car to beep the horn, and then it started running towards me. So I ran into the building, and then I was, like, afraid to come out of the building. But I was like, I have to leave. So now I'm running out right now, and I just made it because I was literally super scared.
2: Are you sure it was running after you? I mean, it definitely was like...
1: I don't know.
2: You were just freaked out.
0: Okay, that was earlier. Anna, I've heard that scared voice of you from so many times.
3: I know.
0: And it's always the same. Like, you feel like you're holding your breath. That's what it sounds like to me.
3: I'm panting. I don't know if it was running after me, but guys, it did scurry in my direction, and then I didn't look to see. Like, I wasn't going to sit around and say, like, is it going to attack me? I turned back and ran. So, yeah. And
0: you're all right.
3: Thank you for being emotional support as I ventured back out.
0: You're welcome. I was there for you.
3: Yeah.
0: In case you didn't know, our producer Jake went and saw the movie The Odyssey. I saw it a week ago, but you saw it yesterday. Your review?
4: Yep. 10 out of 10 for me. I loved it. I thought it was great. Honestly, it may be the best film, like overall film, I've seen in at least a decade.
3: Oh, wow.
4: Like, the acting was incredible. The writing was great. The cinematography, the soundtrack, the music, the score.
0: The score, that's right.
4: Unbelievable.
0: It's really good.
4: Top to bottom.
0: Epic is a good word, right?
4: Yes, that is 100% true. Yeah.
3: I probably won't see it.
0: Oh, my God, Anna. All right. Good. Why don't you go watch another episode of Worst Neighbor Ever on that?
3: Yeah.
0: Something dumb. We hope you have a great rest of your day. We will talk to you tomorrow.
3: See ya.
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They've got you covered from construction to agriculture. We're throwing it back to 1999. Toby Keith, How Do You Like Me Now is on WIL.

0: back.
1: Last week, Brett Eldridge announced that he's coming back to the Fabulous Fox Theater for his annual Glow Tour. 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
1: 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KC Musgraves. Girl, what are we doing? She's canceled three of her upcoming shows for her Middle of Nowhere tour, including the very first one, like opening night show in Chicago. Now, this had me scared for St. Louis. The canceled shows include Chicago's opening night performance, Boston, and Brooklyn. Anytime something in Chicago gets canceled, I get nervous just assuming that they're going to come here next. Casey hasn't made any statements or explanations yet, but I've also heard that she's done this in the past, so maybe it's just her thing. I don't know, but she is still scheduled to be at Enterprise Center September 12th with Midland. And actually, this week, you can enter to win tickets to that show just by listening to your WIL mobile app, racking up your listening time. And we're just going to keep our fingers crossed that all goes well for STL.

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Alexandra Kay, that's straight from the heart, 92.3 WIL. 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

More New Country. What's up? It's Casey. And I gotta say one thing. If it's gonna be this hot outside, as it has been the last few days, why are we here?

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92.3 WIL. So this is a Tap Track Week for Brett Eldridge tickets. He's coming to the Fabulous Fox Theater December 12th for his Glow Holiday Show. But I also have tickets that you could win right now. So call me at 314-954-9230 if you want to go see Brett Eldridge at the Fabulous Fox Theater. That's December 12th. Good luck.

Shout out to our winners. This is going to Brett Eldridge. In December, I have Kristen from Carlinville, Illinois, Jana from East Dalton, and I've got more Brett Eldridge tickets to give away around lunch hour all week long on 92.3 WIL.

0: 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Miss Russell Dickerson on September 12th. 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
14: In the race for state senate, candidate Tricia Burns is missing. Missing votes. In just 4 years, Tricia Burns has missed over 400 votes in the Missouri House. Tricia Burns just didn't show up to vote 400 times. Like the vote blocking China from buying our farmland? Tricia Burns, absent. Banning DEI in state government? Absent. Ending taxpayer-funded abortion? Burns, absent. When conservative values were on the line, Tricia Burns went missing 400 times.
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have the honor of seeing or maybe even riding in the naked bike ride in downtown St. Louis over the weekend, I just remembered that I think it happened on Saturday. I was not around to see it, but one year I did, and it's safe to say I haven't been the same since.

and your best friends? And do you have matching tattoos to prove it? 92.3 WIL. I just learned that Lauren Elena and Kane Brown say that they're getting matching tattoos of little diamonds. They've been friends since middle school. Apparently, Kane already

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17: In the race for state senate, candidate Tricia Burns is missing. Missing votes. In just 4 years, Tricia Burns has missed over 400 votes in the Missouri House. Tricia Burns just didn't show up to vote 400 times. Like the vote blocking China from buying our farmland? Tricia Burns, absent. Banning DEI in state government? Absent. Ending taxpayer-funded abortion? Burns, absent. When conservative values were on the line, Tricia Burns went missing 400 times.
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Lefty on 92.3 WIL. 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

92.3 WIL. Nobody plays more new country. My name's Casey. I'm getting out of here. Have a great rest of your Monday. Fingers crossed. The weather starts to cool down because this is getting a little gnarly and it still hasn't hit the high today. Okay. I'll catch you later. Leaving you with Coe Wetzel and Jesse Murray.

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0: 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It's Marty with you, and it is a hot, steamy Monday. Please stay cool out there. Find the AC. Maybe find a pool that doesn't feel like bathwater today. Whatever it's going to be. But anyway, stay cool. Speaking of something fun to do, right? How about heading down to Nashville and seeing Brantley Gilbert? This is an exclusive thing. You can only win here on WIL. You and a friend heading down there, round trip airfare, two-night hotel stay, seeing Brantley Gilbert, also winning a custom signed guitar from him. You just got to do this one thing. 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
15: The legendary Fast Eddie of Fast Eddie's Bon Air and St. Louis baseball legend, Jason Isringhausen.
16: Hey, buddy, have you came over and looked at the new Eddie at Fast Eddie's? I finally got a new item. You know, it's been decades.
17: Decade? More like 40 years to figure out how to put a piece of shrimp on there with your steak.
16: I've known you for 40 years. You could have said something. Well, who'd have thought the Elwood could even get better? But we did it. We went and we made the Eddie. It's a foot-long serving.
17: Not that I needed another reason to bring the whole gang down there. I'm still going to order those Big Elwoods, the succulent peel and eat shrimp, the hot chick on a stick, and that famous Fast Eddie burger. And I'm always going to get one of those ice-cold frosty ones and listen to that live music on that patio every afternoon and evening.
16: Well, I just love adding another great item for everybody to come over and enjoy. When you come on over the beautiful Clark Bridge and look at the picturesque Mississippi River.
17: Picturesque. That's very eloquent.
16: Very. Thank you very much.
17: Well, like Mr. Shannon says, if you're 21 and in the mood, come on over to picturesque Alton, Illinois, and see the very eloquent Eddie at Fast Eddie's Bon Air.
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WIL. Nobody plays more new country. And it's the summer of 10,000 tickets. It continues today after 4 o'clock. You have a chance to win in a 4-pack of season passes to the Washington Town and Country Fair. Happening August 5th through the 9th. Your season pass will include bull riding, barrel racing, motocross, monster trucks, rides, live music, and more. Plus, you get to see Tucker Wetmore on Thursday, August 6th. Brantley Gilbert on Friday, August 7th. Adam Wainwright on that Sunday, August 9th. Your chance to win the season pass. Coming up after 4 o'clock. It's Jason Aldean. Lager.

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So don't miss your chance to see Russell Dickerson at the factory in September. 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
0: 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Take my

plays Morning Country, 92.3 WIL. So with the heat happening this week, and you're like, what are we going to do at night? It's too hot to go for a walk or maybe sit on a patio. But how about just catching up on some movies? Last week, Deadline shared the most watched shows on Netflix. Now, here's the most watched movies in the last 4 years. All right, so I'm not going to go through the entire list. But number five is Leo. Number four, Minions. Three, The Boss Baby. Number two, the Super Mario Brothers movie. And number one, K-pop Demon Hunters. So maybe you and the fam want to catch up on some movies. Maybe rewatch some. There you go. There's your top five movies on Netflix over the last 4 years. It's Luke Combs, Be By You.

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0: what you're doing, baby, don't you? 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

Somebody plays more new country, 93 WIL. So did you see Thomas Rhett and Jordan Davis? They're on season two of Netflix Ransom Canyon, the show. They show up in an episode seven, making a special cameo appearance of themselves. And in the show, they're performing Thomas Rhett's hit Ain't a Bad Life at a music festival. And it's actually a part of the show's storyline. The showrunner said both singers were eager to take part in the show, and they fit the small town vibe perfectly. Here's though Thomas Rhett with Die Happy Man on 92.3 WIL.

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0: The legendary Fast Eddie at Fast Eddie's Bon Air and St. Louis baseball legend Jason Isringhausen.
13: Hey, Izzy, what's going on, man? Looks kind of like you got something on your mind.
14: Well, Eddie boy, I'm thinking you may need to change the name of your place from Fast Eddie's to Five Buck Eddie's.
13: Five Buck Eddie's? Man, why in the world would I call it Five Buck Eddie's?
14: Well, I was in there the other day and bought myself the coldest beer I've ever had in my life, and I gave the guy $5. And then I went over and got some of those huge cold water peel and eat shrimps, and I gave her $5.
13: Well, I never really thought about that. There's a lot of Five Buck going on.
14: And then I went back up and got one of those huge Fast Eddie cheeseburgers, and I gave them $5 again.
13: Man, definitely has a ring to it. I think there's a lot of $5 going on.
14: Yeah, and I had about $100 worth of good time.
13: Well, that's good to hear, and it's easy to do with live music 7 days a week and a big old party going on that big, beautiful outdoor patio.
14: Well, like Mr. Shannon always says, if you're 21 and in the mood, head on over to Fast Eddie's Bon Air in Alton, Illinois, and maybe take a selfie on that old Harley Davidson of mine.
13: Who else has got a Cardinal Hall of Famer's Harley Davidson sitting out on the patio for some selfies?
14: Only Eddie boy.
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Haley Zimmerman, Chevy Silverado, 92.3 WIL. Nobody plays more new country. Song of the day, here you go. It's Kit Moore. It's brand new from him. It's all brought to you by Seavers JCB. They got you covered from construction to agriculture. This one's called Lonely Tonight. It's got a hint of Bruce Springsteen, Meatloaf in there. Also, The Who. I love the piano part in this whole song. So here it is. Kit Moore, Lonely Tonight on 92.3 WIL.

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Flatland Cavalry, that's never coming back, and you can see them in August, a part of our Twanged Up concert series at the Factory. 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Speaking of tickets, it is the summer of 10,000 tickets. It continues before 5 o'clock. Your chance to win tickets, well, season passes, I should actually call them, to the Washington Town and Country Fair coming this August. Your chance to win those coming up before 5.

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3: Hey, buddy, have you came over and looked at the new Eddie at Fast Eddie's? I finally got a new item. You know, it's been decades.
4: Decade? More like 40 years to figure out how to put a piece of shrimp on there with your steak.
3: I've known you for 40 years. You could have said something. Well, who'd have thought the Elwood could even get better? But we did it. We went and we made the Eddie. It's a foot-long serving, sir.
4: Not that I needed another reason to bring the whole gang down there. I'm still going to order those big Elwoods, the succulent peel and eat shrimp, the hot chick on a stick, and that famous Fast Eddie burger. 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
3: Well, I just love adding another great item for everybody to come over and enjoy. When you come on over the beautiful Clark Bridge and look at the picturesque Mississippi River.
4: Picturesque. That's very eloquent.
3: Very. Thank you very much.
4: Well, like Mr. Shannon says, if you're 21 and in the mood, come on over to picturesque Alton, Illinois, and see the very eloquent Eddie at Fast Eddie.
5: As the old saying goes, size matters.
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Davis, One More World spins around, 92.3 WIL. Well, it's going to be a hot week, but it'll be a lot of fun at Busch Stadium. Cubs, Cardinals this week. Four-game series. It all kicks off tonight. It's a great rivalry. Looking forward to it.

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11: In the race for state Senate, candidate Tricia Burns is missing. Missing votes. In just 4 years, Tricia Burns has missed over 400 votes in the Missouri House. Tricia Burns just didn't show up to vote 400 times. Like the vote blocking China from buying our farmland? Tricia Burns, absent. Banning DEI in state government? Absent. Ending taxpayer-funded abortion? Burns, absent. When conservative values were on the line, Tricia Burns went missing 400 times.
12: Mike Deering for State Senate? 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
12: Mike Deering for State Senate, showing out to fight for our conservative values. 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

And it's brought to you by Cedars JC. B, they got you covered from construction to agriculture. Alan Jackson says this wasn't just a song about his father. It was a salute to the hardworking values of small-town Americans. And it went on to be his 23rd number one hit. It's Alan Jackson, Small Town Southern Man on 92.3 WIL.

Job party boots off. My name is Marty. Have a great rest of your Monday. Stay cool out there. It's going to be a hot week. You know, talking about scatter storms and all that kind of throughout the evening. So please be safe this evening. If you miss this hour's code word, the code word is flag, F-L-A-G. You want to type that in your WL mobile app for your chance to win that trip for two down to Nashville to see Brantley Gilbert and win that custom Brantley Gilbert signed guitar. Flag is this hour's code word. Catch you back here tomorrow.

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1: 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And bottoms up with Brantley Gilbert in Nashville. 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Bottoms up is this hour's code word.

The show is on the road. Remember last year, we kind of did the show a day in advance. So, like, it is Monday, but obviously recorded this on Sunday after riding all day. So, excuse the exhaustion. We're doing this for Fisher House. Welcome to B-Dub's Longest Ride. 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

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It's B-Dub on the longest ride right now. Stayed the night last night in Missoula, Montana. So just being honest with you, I had to record this show on the road, so a day ahead. So I'm recording Monday's show on Sunday, Tuesday's show on Monday, etc. Right? So as of this recording, which on Sunday night, we're at $35,000 for Fisher House Foundation. 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

0: 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Miss Russell Dickerson on September 12th. 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
18: In the race for state senate, candidate Trisha Burns is missing. Missing votes. In just 4 years, Trisha Burns has missed over 400 votes in the Missouri House. Trisha Burns just didn't show up to vote 400 times. Like the vote blocking China from buying our farmland? Trisha Burns, absent. Banning DEI in state government? Absent. Ending taxpayer-funded abortion? Burns, absent. When conservative values were on the line, Trisha Burns went missing 400 times.
19: Mike Deering for state senate? 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
20: 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I'll fight to protect our conservative values, and I'll be there every single time.
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am a sucker for a good milkshake, especially a Huckleberry milkshake, and there is no better place to get one, especially if you're traveling around I-90. Right before the Idaho border, there's a place called St. Regis, Montana. And yo, it is, it's pretty epic. I'm just going to tell you that right now. Fantastic milkshakes. Obviously, that was one of our pit stops here on the longest ride as we made it to Missoula, Montana on Sunday. Today, if you look in real time, you can follow along on Instagram at BW Radio. We are riding between Missoula, Montana and Dickinson, North Dakota. That's where the journey takes us, about 650 miles on the bikes. And you'll be hearing throughout the next 2 weeks, the guys ride with me, members of the motorcycle club I'm in called Pipe Hitters Union MC. But we're all doing this ride to raise money for Fisher House Foundation, which gives military families a free place to stay when loved ones are hospitalized. You could show your support at bdubslongestride.com. 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